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Got my foot on next. 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
1: Hey y'all, this is Annabelle. I'm a Tarleton alumni and I listen to The Planet.

up, shebang. 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Yeah.

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We added some routes. 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We letting the scouts outside. 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
1: 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Next up, we have Playboy Cardi with Woke Up Like This.

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And I mention my homies inside of my song, cause I know they be trapping a lot. I can't keep taking these pills when I'm in the trenches, they say I be capping a lot. I know when who said he got rich off the dope, but I know he be acting a lot. I know some who said that they took down the city, but be lacking a lot.

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to the stand. Can't believe my hood and I was a couple of shit his hand. Wanna make little Snoop a highlight tape, then God, he shut his hand. Got a 1,000 of them on the track, the trailer truck, they saw before they land. Soon they touched the hotel, trapped by the rooms. Try to run me pay to get a face beat, the metro bone. Posting weed on the story, lucky the feds ain't tuned in. I was acting like you know, ain't even

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0: It's Jack back with KXTR 100.7 The Planet. Anyone out there catch the Cowboys game last night? Certainly not what many Cowboys fans probably expected. I know I didn't. But hopefully they can get back on track next week against the Washington Commanders. Next up, we have DaBaby with Suge.
1: Oh, Lord, Jesse, man.

your head and make one of your partners come kill you. 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No cap. 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And that little ain't gonna shoot you with that gun. He just pull it out in his picture. Ha, ha, ha. Packing the mail, it's gone.

the other one, that's where the Glock at. Glock. You little nigga wanna be in that gangster mentality, little stop that. Be the Birmingham in front of the store where your mammy and grandmama shop at. Hopped out on a whole nother wave on the that see one he little top that. I'll return a to a convertible, push me a little top back. Her boyfriend be hating and calling the groupie just cause she like all my music. She sent me a text to delete the message, she tryna find out it's confused. I don't know what these niggas thinking about. Use the brain on your head for you lose. I pull up at the school and I teach you some shit. 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Remember I used to cheat off a pretty test. All the teachers they thought I was stupid. I was expecting the box to pull up on the truck, man, it's put up on the scooter. Huh? Packing the mail, it's gone.

0: I just signed a deal, I'm on. Yeah, yeah. I go where I want, good, good. Play if you want, let's do it. I'm a young CEO, sure. Yeah, yeah, yeah.
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Whoa, whoa, whoa, whoa, whoa. Mr. Hem.

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0: It's Jack back with KXTR 100.7 The Planet. Today we just got a final from Monday Night Football between the Kansas City Chiefs and the Denver Broncos. Chiefs win by a score of 31-10, and their new offseason acquisition, Kenneth Walker, had over 190 all-purpose yards and goes for two touchdowns. Great start for the Chiefs, who are looking to bounce back after missing the playoffs last season for the first time in a very long time. Next up, we have Dram featuring Lil Yachty with Broccoli.
1: And no telling what I'm finna be on. Hey, I'm beyond.

0: Soulja Boy.
1: 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You already know what it is. Big shout out to KXTR, 100.7 The Planet, Stephenville. Stay focused.

killer at the same time ain't easy. Gotta be the last month breathing. 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

0: once again, it's Jack back with KXTR 100.7 The Planet in Stephenville, Texas. Next up, we got one of my favorite songs from back in middle school. We got Trippy Red featuring Travis Scott's Dark Knight Demo.
1: Oh my god!
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1: Yeah! Big 14 out though. Oh no. Hey.

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3: This is what that jungle do. 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

I was walking in the rain with my Timbs on, stepping over puddles full of pain. It's a big storm. 13 on my ball means it's a big storm. 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That jungle made me go harder.

0: 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Thank y'all for spending the evening with me tonight. Up next will be my last song of the night, and it's T Grizzly with First Day Out.
1: These preyed on my downfall. These preyed on my downfall. On R10, I stood tall.
2: You did.
1: Shorty disloyal, hot a ball. Go get a thermometer for the pot. I need to cook right. Let's keep that water 400 degrees Fahrenheit. You ever been inside a federal courtroom? You ever went to

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Hey, JR, ain't it a blessing? We made it out of Lansing after all that happened. After Michigan State, after Hubbard, when our mans told on us them bands they took from us. Joy Road, but the money long is 6 miles. Freak mile, knock your eye down, pick her up, knock her back

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2: Were you trying to get crazy with this thing? 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

whole shebang. All of my ops, they this. What am I now possessed? How do I feel to refresh? Secrets I know got you stressed. Will I take ghosts to my death? Haven't decided just yet. Yeah. 40 was a shebang. All of my ops, they this. Please don't put me to the test. They tryna get back on the net.

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3: Yes, sir. I'm never standing up.
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Hip hop you can't find anywhere else is right here on KXTR 100.7. Look at that.

0: 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I'm gonna understand the inner workings of a woman.
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0: got something for you. Look, week and a half, I'ma be in that boss. 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

Amara. 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

You know, one of the perils of making money is you can afford to be dramatic. Y'all some drama queens, for real. It's all good, though. You now tune into the biggest ever. My MCMB, Tunchi Lee, Young Angel, Young Lion, man. Y'all boys get on a track with Onika Mirage, and y'all still dying, man. What's up? We in this...

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0: It's your boy Soulja Boy, man. You already know what it is. 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

try to bring the best out you. 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Guess I'm not the one that's meant for you. I can hear your tears when they drop over the phone. Get mad at myself cause I can't leave you alone. Gossip and messages, that ain't what we

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what is on your mind? 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You gotta have your mind right if you gon' be mine. All I want is your attention. I'm practicing lines. I always gon' complete the mission. Give me my assignment. And nobody saw the vision back when I was grinding. All I needed was the riches. I ain't care for shining. When you question me about, thought that was behind us. Never giving all my time, but I could buy you diamonds. Whatever you want, go and get it. I'm supplying it. Search it all you want, and I promise you gon' find it. Chanel bag, Birkin

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half on my side. Who's in the cap with a dime though? 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I can't sleep, that's insomnia. So much ice like I'm Tanya. 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

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My name is Addison, and I hope everyone is having a fantastic morning. That was Love to Go by Ed Sheeran. Up now, we have Change by Deftones. I hope everybody has a great day and keep it real here at The Planet.

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Welcome back to KXTR 100.7 The Planet. My name is Addison, and I hope everyone is still having a fantastic morning so far. Fun fact, did you know sloths can hold their breath longer than dolphins? I know, crazy, right? They can slow their heart rate dramatically, so basically they're professional nap champions. But anyways, that was Heart Stop by The Revivalist, and up now we have 45 by Shinedown. As always, keep it real.

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1: 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My name is Addison, and I hope everyone is having a great morning. It's family weekend here in Stephenville, and that means parents are coming to town and students are suddenly cleaning their apartments. This Saturday, let's head over to Memorial Stadium as the Texans take on Merrimack at 6 o'clock. Nothing says quality family time like yelling at a football game together. That was Signals Over the Air by Thursday, and up now we have Plush by the Stone Temple Pilots. As always, keep it real here at the Planet.

0: It's your boy Soulja Boy, man. You already know what it is. 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Stay focused. 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

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Thanks for joining us. That was Weezer with Island in the Sun. Up next, we're going to have Heart with Barracuda. Keep it here at The Planet.

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That was Heartstop by The Revivalists. Coming up next is Who Will You Follow by Evanescence.

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0: 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What you just heard was My Body Isn't Ready by Somber. Coming up next is All I Wanted by Paramore after the short break.
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What you just heard was Young Again by Shinedown. 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

we're back. You're listening to KXTR 100.7 The Planet. Hope everyone's having a good Tuesday. I know I sure am. A little boring, a little slow, but hey, it's a Tuesday no matter what. Weather's kind of getting down a little bit. It's a nice, like, mid-90s right now. Wish we had some random rain like last week. That was really weird if anyone was there for that. Just random showers knocked out our power here a few times, then went back to being sunny. Very weird. Very, very odd. But starting the hour, I'm going to have a little bit of fun. Hope everyone likes some Modest Mouse. This is a personal favorite of mine. This is Lampshade on Fire.

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Welcome back to KXTR 100.7 The Planet here out of Stephenville, Texas. Hope everyone's still doing great. It is officially 420 here in Stephenville. Going ahead of our top hit rotators, that was R.I.P. by Motionless and White. I'm going to take a step back here and play something a little different. Get you out of the rock vibe, throw something different. Get you maybe in your emotions a little bit with some Kid Laroi. This is Without You.

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0: That was Fake It by Seether, and this is KXTR 100.7 The Planet out of Stephenville. The hour is coming to an end, so I'm going to keep it on track and do some fun stuff, but also keep it in play. Going into our top hit rotators, this is We Might As Well Be Strangers by Weezer and Wednesday.
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0: All right, ladies and gentlemen, this is your boy Billy here back on Tuesday night, where we are going to explore the history of rock and roll and the major events that led up to creating probably the greatest genre of music ever created. That was Lynyrd Skynyrd with Sweet Home Alabama, and we are going to be walking this week through the entire week history of rock and roll, and that one signifies September 14th of 1949. Steve Gaines of Lynyrd Skynyrd was born. He was the guitar player that cut major hit tracks from songs like What's Your Name to That Smell. That was Sweet Home Alabama. Coming up next, we're going to commemorate 1984, September 14th, 1984. Those of you who were there may know what I'm talking about, but those that do not, this was the very first MTV Music Video Awards. The Cars, David Bowie, ZZ Top, and Van Halen were all amongst the winners. The Cars won a Video of the Year for You Might Think. Even Cyndi Lauper won one. But I'm going to tell you, the highlights of the night were going to be none other than ZZ Top winning Best Group Video and Best Direction. And Michael Jackson, he got a doubleheader on Thriller for Viewer's Choice and Best Choreography. Herbie Hancock actually took the night with five different awards that night for the song Rocket for Best Concept Video, Best Editing, Best Art Direction, Best Special Effects, and Most Experimental Video. These next few songs were highlighted on that major event for MTV Music Video Awards, and we are going to rock out together. And I will see you here in just a minute. Thank you for hanging out with me at 100.7 The Planet.
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8: 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Thank you for hanging out with me at 100.7 The Planet. So I did misspeak earlier. Please do not crucify me. But the Good Times Roll by The Cars, that was actually not the one that was on MTV Music Video Awards. It was You Might Think. However, thing about Good Times Roll, Rick Ocasek of The Cars, he was their guitar player and sang lead on a number of songs, including Good Times Roll, also My Best Friend's Girl, and You Might Think, ironically, Magic and Shake It Up. And he passed away in 2019 on September 15th, so that's kind of a doubleheader here. We got a number of other notable things to not celebrate, but acknowledge today, to know about, to learn together. This one's for my dad, 1942, September 15th, 1942, Lee Dorman, iconic bass player from Iron Butterfly, had a birthday. They are the band that released Inagata De Vida many years later, obviously. My dad tells me stories about how he bought the original record that had that song on it, and that was what he cut his teeth on. Those of you who are hip to Crash Test Dummies, Mitch Dorje was born on September 15th, 1960. Then we had Foghat release Fool for the City, which has what song on it? The only Foghat song, you know what I mean? Slow Ride, I'm kidding. They have many others that are great, but they had Slow Ride on that one. So on September 15th, 1975, Slow Ride came to the world, and it forever changed the way I play bass when I learned it a few years back, and the way others played bass in his time. Another iconic couple of records, In Through the Outdoor, Led Zeppelin, 1979, was released on September 15th that had All My Love. Huey Lewis and the News released Sports, and the Ramones had a couple of pretty infamous days that day. One was the Ramones did release Halfway to Sanity. That was their 10th studio album, and it was the final record featuring Richie Ramone, their drummer. But in 2004, on this day, 2004, Johnny Ramone passed away. His name is John Cummings. If you were today years old when you found out his name is not actually Johnny Ramone, welcome to the club. We'll start a cult. The Dire Straits break up on this day, 1988, so I'm not a fan of that idea, but they did reunite eventually, and they did release one last studio record. Ladies and gentlemen, my name is Billy Rankin. I am here at 100.7 The Planet, and I do take requests. If you have me on social media, Instagram, Facebook, or if you have my phone number, better be a man. My wife may not approve. I'd love to take your requests today and play them live on 100.7 The Planet. Catch you soon.

0: that. 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I'm going to tell you. Breaking Benjamin, ladies and gentlemen. I got to see them in San Antonio, Texas. 10 years was opening for them. Fun story. I was with my ex at the time, and it was my 21st birthday. And yes, I was 21 in 2015. I'm older now. And we went to this bar. I forget which one. I think it might have been like 210 Capone's or something. But we had the second row. We got there early so we could get on the second row because Breaking Benjamin was one of my favorite bands. It was like them and 3 Days Grace. You know, I was into that music. And we were on row number two, man. But my girlfriend didn't know what a shoulder-to-shoulder concert was like. She had only been to stadium shows, right, where everyone has their own individual seat. You got to kind of mind your bubble a little bit. She was about 5'4" and was in a crowd of sweaty dudes my size. I'm 6'2". And it gets a little hard to breathe. And she's over here about to pass out. And I do the good boyfriend thing and go out with her because she was like, I got to get out of here. As soon as my big rear end exits that room, 10 years comes onto the stage. And then when I get her to get herself together and try to get back inside, they pointed us to the back of the room. And I was really bummed until I found out there was a cocktail bar. And it was a good 21st birthday, to say the least. All right, back to our This Week in Rock and Roll History segment. September 16th, 1977. The Talking Heads released their debut record, Talking Heads 77, with the probably their biggest hit, I think, Psycho Killer. If you know, you know. If you don't, you think I'm really weird. Or both. It's okay. 1984, September 16th, Deep Purple releases Perfect Strangers. That album reunited the classic Mark II lineup of Gillian, Blackmore, Lord, Glover, and Pace. I'm going to tell you, Blackmore and Pace, legends, man. Legends. September 17th, The Doors had a... an interesting September throughout the years. 1967, The Doors performed Light My Fire on the Ed Sullivan Show. And the producers asked Jim Morrison to change the lyric from the song from Girl We Couldn't Get Much Higher. And Morrison sang it anyway. And The Doors were then told they would never be invited back. And then 1970, on the 20th, I know we're kind of skipping ahead, but this relates, Jim Morrison... was convicted to the connection of the infamous 1969 Miami Doors concert at the Dinner Key Auditorium. If you don't know, it was a show that took place in 1969. Jim Morrison showed up just hammered, got on stage, said some things he shouldn't have done, did some things he shouldn't have done, and was ultimately convicted for open profanity and indecent exposure. And the dude was sentenced to 6 months in jail with a $500 fine in 1970. But he died July 3rd, 1971, before the appeal could get resolved. So he actually, in 2010, was granted a posthumous pardon by the state of Florida in 2010. If this isn't interesting to you, I don't know what interests you. But all I'm going to say is we have some bangers lined up ahead of us after this commercial break. We're going to give you some Doors, we're going to give you some Priest, and we're going to keep it rocking. Speaking of Priest, they released Unleashed in the East on September 17th of 1979. We'll see you soon. Stay tuned. 100.7 The Planet. I'm your host, Billy Rankin.
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0: Well, I have a confession to make. I have a rather egregious omission, by accident, of course, for the date we were talking about. That'd be September 16th in rock and roll history. We're going to take this to 1991. Ladies and gentlemen, for those of you who were there, I do not qualify. But for those of you who were there, you probably remember this day if you're a fan of rock and roll and heavy metal. Guns N' Roses and Ozzy Osbourne had some iconic releases. Guns N' Roses, on one day, they released Use Your Illusions 1 and 2, which contained hit songs like November Rain, Live and Let Die, You Could Be Mine, Knocking on Heaven's Door, and Civil War. I mean, come on. We got all of those on the same day. And then, still, same day, Ozzy releases No More Tears, with Mama I'm Coming Home and No More Tears being the biggest hits on that record. Guys, we got three of my favorite records ever released on one day, and I got some picks from those albums coming up. Right after this, we got another Top Rotator hit for you from The Warning, and then we have a commercial break, and then we're going to get right back into it. Stick around. 100.7 The Planet.
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1: 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And we are on planet Earth, last I checked, or at least most of us. But ladies and gentlemen, we are going to get some Ozzy and we're going to get some Guns N' Roses next, coming up right after this. Ladies and gentlemen, I am going to tell you, I still can't get over how iconic of a day this was in 1991. We're going to rock out to that. And then after that, we have a couple of requests coming at you. Again, you are welcome to make requests. If you have a way to get a hold of me on social media, please feel free to send me a message. I'll be happy to accommodate as many requests as I can. But until then, stick around. 100.7, the planet.